let's get the party started. See you at the bar, you was hardly talking. That's when I knew that your heart was scarring. Friends to lovers need a part to star in. Like, wait, babe, let me

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1: Hello? 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It's Neja.
2: Hey, Cherie, what's up? How you doing?
1: I'm good. You know what?
2: What?
1: I met a guy.
2: Okay, cool. Tell me about him.
1: Okay, let's meet at the cafe at 8 p.m. sharp.
2: Yeah, I'll see you there then.
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1: He's an American boy.